They turn coffee carts into buzzing cafes. And maybe one day, into why not now? Because when a Queenslander reckons they can, odds are they will. And we'll be right there to help. Bank of Queensland. The bank of supporting Queenslanders for over 150 years.

0: afternoon and evening, 15 degrees overnight to a top of 23 and a shower or two for Tuesday.
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3: 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And you walked in with those green eyes, never stolen by nobody. And they flicker to the future for a moment I could picture. Then you touched me

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0: 80s throwback, 91.1 Hot FM and Toto's Africa. Now, we know that prices are going up, fuel's going ridiculous. Our family budgets just aren't cutting it from week to week. How would you like to win a big tray of meat? Every Friday we do it, Nugget and Al's Meat Tray Friday, thanks to Mixed Meat Barn. $150 worth, and you know how Meat Tray Raffle works. You ring up, we give you a ticket. At the end, we spin the wheel. The number that comes up, if it's yours, $150 worth of meat from Mixed Meat Barn. So have a play. Every Friday we do it, just after 3, thanks to Mixed Meat Barn in Warana, where tradition meets quality. 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